shelter for a while from the pain and the phony smiles. Are you ready? Is it time?

it's right. 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I loved you once a long time ago, but times are changing fast. You'll ask me once, you'll ask me twice, but still I will say no.

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I hate to hear you crying over the phone, dear. For 7 years running, you've been a soldier. But better days are coming. Better days are coming for you. So when the night feels like forever.

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1: There was a time in a frame where you and I had a feeling you can't capture in a photograph. 4th of July with fire in our eyes. Every time that I walk by, you know it takes me back.